0: here's an artist who's close to home. The Ones proud to present someone from our community.
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0: Gloria, so you're torn between your husband and your best friend. What's up?
1: Just like some context, my husband and I have been married for 8 years, and my best friend and I, we've been friends for, you know, well over 20. And the three of us were out to dinner with a group of other people. It wasn't just the three of us, but a couple weeks ago. And I don't know how this happened, but somehow my husband and my best friend got into this huge argument. I don't really want to go into the details, but everybody at the table was very, very uncomfortable. Yeah, it was horrible. And the next day, my friend told me she doesn't respect my husband as a man, and she thinks I settled when I married him.
2: Wow.
1: And I know. And then my husband says he doesn't want her to be around anymore, and he thinks that I should end the friendship completely. You know, I made vows to my husband, but I just don't know what to do. I don't know.
0: What you can do is address it with her to say, I don't appreciate you disrespecting my choice, my marriage, my husband. It's not okay. I'm on your husband's side. You chose him as your partner. And I think you got to be loyal and you got to pay respect to that. And she needs to respect it. So good luck on a direct conversation with your friend about how you feel and how your marriage is your priority.
1: Yeah. Thank you.
0: Thank you. Take good care.
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Taylor Swift fans. Well, Swifties will do just about anything for a Taylor Swift keepsake. A New York artist named Justin Gignac collected trash from outside Taylor Swift and Travis Kelce's wedding and packaged it in cute little clear cubes. The collection, dubbed the Non-Invited Edition, featured everything from bottle caps to cigarette butts and sold out in just over 24 hours.

0: Let's talk about this. It's getting a lot of chat online. Do you save birthday cards or Valentine's Day cards or any cards that you get? Now I'm talking about the Hallmark cards.
1: Yeah.
0: The card that has a printed saying and maybe a little note or signature on
1: it. For sure.
0: Do you save those, Sissany?
1: There's a ceremonial part where like I get birthday cards and I put them like on my mantle for like the week of my birthday and probably like 2 weeks after. And then I save a few.
0: Tanya, I'm guessing you save everything.
2: I save nothing.
0: Really?
2: Yeah.
1: Really?
2: I'll save the ceremonial, like the if there's like really sweet ones. So I do save if they're like very thoughtful and sweet. But the generic ones that I get, I'll read them, so sweet, and then I toss.
1: But there's no system to my madness. Like, I don't know where these cards are. Like, they're tucked into like random drawers, nightstands, somewhere in my office. Like, they're saved, but I just don't have like a system for them.
0: I have saved before. I have saved. So I don't know, save or not save. That is the question.
2: If you save from a significant other and then the relationship ends, you do have to get rid of those.
0: What about pictures?
2: Like printed pictures? Framed pictures?
1: I feel like
2: yes, you can't have those up in your house when your new girlfriend arrives.
0: On your phone?
1: Oh, that's so hard to do. You got to go back.
0: Tanya?
2: I'm going to say no because I feel like that'd be just so... But maybe your Instagram.
1: For sure, Instagram.
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14: Clearing after midnight tonight, low down to 10 degrees. Sunshine to start the day tomorrow, but becoming partly cloudy later on in the morning. Breezy with a high of 22. Clear for Thursday night, low near 12 for Friday. Sunshine, high 25 and clear overnight, low 14. Partly sunny Saturday. We could see a few showers, high near 26.

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2: Our intern here, let me just bring her up. Intern Madison, you heard something, you overheard something on your family's Ring camera? Like you were spying?
3: No, I wasn't spying. Well, kind of.
2: But you heard them talking about something that you shouldn't hear?
3: Probably.
2: We'll come back to that in a second.
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0: We got to talk about this. Are you the kind of person that would listen in on a conversation if somebody butt dialed you and they kept talking? Or
1: a thousand percent, yes.
0: The cameras, the Nest Cam, the Ring Cam. I mean, if you're like looking for your kids to be okay, you're checking on them.
1: Right.
0: Intern Maddie, I call you Maddie, I don't know why, but Maddie, I have a friend in Maddie.
1: Intern Maddie.
2: Perfect.
0: So, go. What'd you do? Why'd you spy on your parents and their friends?
2: Okay, well, usually it's like funny stuff, like someone will like trip and fall and that's funny to look at. But this time, the audio wasn't super clear, but it sounded like someone was complaining either about the dinner, maybe the way we invited people over. And now I'm like, ooh, should I bring this up to my mom or should I not? Because is it going to start drama?
0: So you heard them complaining essentially about the hospitality of your parents?
2: Yeah, around, yeah.
0: And did you tell your... No. Did you play it back for your mom?
2: I haven't brought it up yet.
1: Yeah, because that's going to be awkward. Yeah.
0: We all do it. I can't tell you how many times I've had someone leave my house and be like, thank God.
1: No, but like to talk like smack in their home.
2: Right in front of the door.
1: In their home?
0: I mean, come on, you guys. Well, I think you don't, because I think it's weird that now you're going to admit that you're looking in on whatever's happening in your house. You're just living there for summer.
2: Yeah, they'll probably kick me off the account then.
0: But you also don't want to blow it. You're getting free
2: entertainment,
0: lodging.
2: Yeah.
0: And entertainment, exactly.
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1: We were talking earlier about what you do with a birthday card or a holiday card. Sophia on the line says that her friend wasted no time in throwing it away. Read it and threw it out right away. Is that okay? Next hour.

0: Drake lost a big bet on the World Cup final after wagering $1.5 million on Argentina beating Spain. A win would have earned him more than $5 million. But Spain took the title, leaving Drake empty-handed. And of course, fans are once again blaming the infamous Drake curse. A long-running joke that whenever Drake publicly supports a team or athlete, they end up losing.
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7: 101.7 weather. Clearing after midnight tonight, low down to 10 degrees. Sunshine to start the day tomorrow, but becoming partly cloudy later on in the morning. Breezy with a high of 22, clear for Thursday night, low near 12 for Friday. Sunshine, high 25 and clear overnight, low 14. Partly sunny Saturday. We could see a few showers, high near 26.

0: Seacrest with you. Sisney Tanya here. Thanks for being on with us. Sisney's been on fire this week. Tanya was a little tired yesterday, but I assume you were saying that you've been going out. Is it summer that you just feel like you can go out a little bit more, even though we got our same schedule?
1: No, I went out. So I kind of did this thing with my birthday this year where I did like separate dinners with different friends. And so I had basically like three or four
2: I
1: nights.
2: I did that for my birthday and it was like a marathon.
1: Yeah. So I had like three or four nights in a row that I was going out to dinner.
0: That's amazing that people want to celebrate you like
1: that. Yeah, very nice.
0: Benny Blanco. Love that guy. Shared in an interview why his wife, Selena Gomez, asked him to wait before they went public with their romance. She was a bit insecure, but Benny gradually eased her into being more comfortable with it by reminding her of not only their mutual love, but the love that's all around them. He was saying, quote, I said, you know what? Screw it. We're lucky because we both have friends and family we've known since before all of this. And we're surrounded by a group of people we love. So they took the leap of faith and it worked out. And we love Benny Blanco and Selena.
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2: Sophia on the phone next. Oh, talking about her friend who threw out her card in front of her. We're talking about, do you throw out birthday cards after a while?
3: That's rude.
2: Well, do you keep your cards?
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0: So let me grab Sophia here. Interesting topic that we were covering. Do you save birthday cards or Valentine's Day cards? And if you do, what's the etiquette on time? Where do you put them? And if you defriend or break up, do you tear them up? Do you throw them away? Do you forget about them? Like, what do you do? Sophia, what happened to you?
1: I went to a friend's birthday party. It was at a different friend's house. And I gave her my card. She opened it, read it, said, "Thank you. That's so sweet." And then threw it right in the trash. But I called her out on it. I was like, "Did you just throw my card in the trash?" And she was like, "What? I read it." I was like, "That's so rude."
0: So, she has a point. Like, she read it. She got the emotion and sentiment. Now recycle the card.
2: In front of her face?
1: She was like, "What, do I need to keep it for a week and then throw it out? Like, what's the difference?"
2: Yes, because then that week you still keep, you walk by it, you see it, it reminds you, it makes you happy.
0: I get the practical point of your friend going, "Hey, thank you. I read it, I felt it, and now I'm going to recycle it."
1: I'm not going to buy it.
0: Not hiding.
2: If I wrote you a thoughtful card for your birthday and you read it and you threw it away right in front of my face, Ryan, I don't know if I would ever write you a card ever again.
0: No, out of that knowing, out of guilt, I would put it somewhere and then think to myself, next week, I got to get rid of that. All right, Sophia, thank you and good luck.
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Shakira just had a huge career moment performing at the World Cup halftime show. Tanya is working on a trending report about her performance, and one of the people watching her in the stands was her ex. It's coming up next.

0: All right, let's get to this trending report.
1: Okay, so Shakira obviously performed at the first ever halftime show, but what everybody's talking about is her ex, Gerard Piqué. So he played for Spain in the World Cup in 2010, 2014, and 2018.
0: Right.
1: He was sitting in the stands with their two sons, and the camera panned while she was performing Die Die, blasting through the stadium. The kids were dancing. He was stone-faced, okay? Somebody said it perfectly. He said, Shakira is letting her ex-husband know that she's playing the World Cup and he is not. And then one other person pointed out that Shakira has now performed at 4 World Cups and Gerard only ever played in 3. So the internet's verdict is Shakira won the breakup. And if you guys don't remember, there was all those rumors about Gerard Piqué
2: cheating.
1: Yeah, with the jam. Remember, there was a strawberry jam that he didn't like in the fridge. And then she came back from tour and realized it was gone. So somebody had eaten it, but he doesn't like it.
0: Well, do you think that she knew that he would be there before she booked performing, or she booked performing and then he bought his ticket, or he bought his ticket? Like, what, in what order do you think that will happen? Or he would go anyway because he goes every time there's a World Cup.
2: And her kids were there.
1: Yeah.
2: So
1: I think that was more like, what
0: the talk is all about. He was stone faced, right? In the meme.
1: Yeah. Yeah. He wasn't like.
2: And how could you not be dancing when she's performing Die Die? Yeah. Like, oh my gosh, that is such a jam.
1: So good.
0: Props to the director, though, of the World Cup that took the shot of Shakira's kids dancing and then her ex just sort of staring out of nowhere. Props to the camera operator and the director.
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2: Clearing after midnight tonight, low down to 10 degrees. Sunshine to start the day tomorrow, but becoming partly cloudy later on in the morning. Breezy with a high of 22. Clear for Thursday night, low near 12 for Friday. Sunshine, high 25 and clear overnight, low 14. Partly sunny Saturday. We could see a few showers, high near 26.

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8: Clearing after midnight tonight, low down to 10 degrees. Sunshine to start the day tomorrow, but becoming partly cloudy later on in the morning. Breezy with a high of 22, clear for Thursday night, low near 12 for Friday. Sunshine, high 25 and clear overnight, low 14. Partly sunny Saturday. We could see a few showers, high near 26.

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2: 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Anthony here. 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But no, not a word. Nice, kitty.
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1: With an update from CKNX News Today.ca, I'm Miranda Chant. 63 people are facing more than 200 charges after a province-wide crackdown on online child exploitation. The police initiative dubbed Project Time involved multiple police services conducting 264 criminal investigations that saw 814 electronic devices seized. Investigators targeted individuals making, possessing, and distributing child sexual abuse material. 51 victims were identified and are now receiving support. In another initiative by West Region OPP, officers zeroed in on unsafe driving. The week-long traffic safety campaign called Operation Safe Driver saw police focus on speeding, improper lane changes, and following too closely. Nearly 150 charges were laid across 13 detachment areas, with the most speeders nabbed in Wellington County. No one was hurt in a house fire that spread to a neighboring home in Meaford earlier this week. Firefighters were called to the blaze around 7:30 Tuesday night. The windy conditions helped the fire spread to a neighbor's house. More than 35 firefighters helped battle the blaze. A cause and damage estimate have not been released. Natural Resources Canada says Saugeen Ojibwe Nation was asked for input before Canada's nuclear energy strategy was released. As Adam Bell tells us, that's despite the nation's criticism that it was excluded from the plan's development.
2: In an email to CKNXNewsToday.ca, the federal department says it contacted the nation several times in the months before the strategy was announced on June 22nd. SON was invited to attend a virtual meeting of the Nuclear Energy Leadership Table, where participants were asked to provide input on the strategy. Officials then contacted the nation again on April 2nd to request written feedback on a discussion document, and the department confirms that the strategy was also discussed during an April 27th meeting in Ottawa involving the nation's chiefs and Nuclear Advisory Committee.
1: The department did not say whether a new meeting has been scheduled following Saugeen Ojibwe Nation's July 8th statement. Prime Minister Mark Carney will be meeting today with the country's premiers. The latest tariff threats from the U.S. are sure to dominate the talks. The premiers, who began 3 days of meetings Tuesday, have said they're united behind Carney and his negotiators as the federal government tries to de-escalate trade tensions and work to renew the U.S. Canada-Mexico agreement. U.S. President Donald Trump signed orders Monday to increase tariffs by 50% on a variety of Canadian goods as of August 19th. For more on these and other stories, go to cknxnewstoday.ca.
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1: The Toronto Blue Jays will be looking to avoid a sweep by the Tampa Bay Rays after falling 4-2 in Game 3 of their four-game set last night. Alejandro Kirk's third home run of the season gave Toronto a glimmer of hope in the seventh inning before it dropped its fourth straight. Shane Bieber takes the mound today to close out the series. The Boston Red Sox won their 15th straight game to match a club record for the longest winning streak in team history from 80 years ago. To get there, the Sox beat the Baltimore Orioles 6-3 in the opener of a split doubleheader yesterday afternoon. The Winnipeg Jets trolled the Miami Heat over its LeBron James YouTube mistake. The Jets posted a graphic of James in one of their jerseys beside the words "La Press Conference" and "Don't upload this yet." It comes after the Heat posted a link Tuesday to a scheduled live stream titled "LeBron James Introductory Press Conference," which it later said was posted by mistake.
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1: Sunshine today, a high of 22. Tonight, clear skies, the low falling to 12. Tomorrow, sunny, a high of 26. Right now, it's 9.
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6: Thank you very much, Miranda. It's 6:06. Good morning to you.
7: Hello, good morning. Welcome to Thursday. Julie B and Nick here.
6: A day we will be visited by an animal of some sort for our pet of the week later on this morning. It's also the deadline for you to enter a couple of things to win. We're going to be choosing Texas after Bruno Mars on the one.

0: 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I can tell.
1: That is going to be your next karaoke song there, Julie B. I would love to see you perform that one. It's 6:14. Julie B and Nick, hello to you. Happy Thursday.
0: Hey, good morning. It's a little warmer today than it might have been yesterday, but still cool to start this morning.
1: Lots of dew on the vehicle this morning.
0: But it's not frost. So.
1: No. I thought it was frost like earlier this week. I was like, walked out, and maybe it was on Monday when you were off still, and I was like, what the heck? But it was just a whole bunch of dew. Anyways, we will warm up, of course, later on today, and, you know, you have to use the bathroom sometimes there, Julie B., and wouldn't you like to have a, you know, custom toilet in your home? Because that's just be really cool.
0: All the things I want to spend money on?
1: Yeah.
0: That's, you know, it?
1: Win the lottery this weekend or something, and you can have a toilet that's like a motorcycle. Huh? How would you like this toilet motorcycle? It's, I don't know where the heck this is, but it's literally a motorcycle instead of the seat. It's a toilet, like an actual working toilet. You give a little.
0: But you have to like swing your leg over as if you're going to sit on a motorbike. I don't know about that.
1: Looks so comfy, doesn't it? Looks so comfy. But later on this morning, we're going to be visited by somebody who doesn't need a motorcycle to use the potty. An animal of some kind, our pet of the week, a little after 8:40. This morning with Kathy from Adopt a Pet Pet Rescue.
0: Right. They have the whole outside.
1: Exactly. Just remember, you know, get scoop the poop.
0: Always.
1: With the bags. And also after 8 o'clock, a prize of Palooza with those movie passes and McDonald's combos too.
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0: 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It is 6:23, Julie Bianic. Congrats to everybody who saved some coin yesterday with those half-price Eats gift cards.
1: Yes, well done, well done.
0: Or the Little Inn in Bayfield and Tender Pizza Hanover. It is 6:23. You can also see some other things on our website, you know, contests and stuff like that. But you got to text us a word still. Today's the last day to do so.
1: Yes, if you want to get in the draw for the summer in Hanover Entertainment Package, it's a huge prize package. And the word you need to text is summer.
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0: With an update from CKNXNewsToday.ca, I'm Miranda Chant. 63 people are facing more than 200 charges after a province-wide crackdown on online child exploitation. The police initiative dubbed Project Time involved multiple police services conducting 264 criminal investigations that saw 814 electronic devices seized. Investigators targeted individuals making, possessing, and distributing child sexual abuse material. 51 victims were identified and are now receiving support. In another initiative by West Region OPP, officers zeroed in on unsafe driving. The week-long traffic safety campaign called Operation Safe Driver saw police focus on speeding, improper lane changes, and following too closely. Nearly 150 charges were laid across 13 detachment areas, with the most speeders nabbed in Wellington County. No one was hurt in a house fire that spread to a neighboring home in Meaford earlier this week. Firefighters were called to the blaze around 7:30 Tuesday night. The windy conditions helped the fire spread to a neighbor's house. More than 35 firefighters helped battle the blaze. A cause and damage estimate have not been released. Natural Resources Canada says Saugeen Ojibwe Nation was asked for input before Canada's nuclear energy strategy was released. As Adam Bell tells us, that's despite the nation's criticism that it was excluded from the plan's development.
1: In an email to CKNXNewsToday.ca, the federal department says it contacted the nation several times in the months before the strategy was announced on June 22nd. SON was invited to attend a virtual meeting of the Nuclear Energy Leadership Table, where participants were asked to provide input on the strategy. Officials then contacted the nation again on April 2nd to request written feedback on a discussion document, and the department confirms that the strategy was also discussed during an April 27th meeting in Ottawa involving the nation's chiefs and Nuclear Advisory Committee.
0: The department did not say whether a new meeting has been scheduled following Saugeen Ojibwe Nation's July 8th statement. Prime Minister Mark Carney will be meeting today with the country's premiers. The latest tariff threats from the U.S. are sure to dominate the talks. The premiers, who began 3 days of meetings Tuesday, have said they're united behind Carney and his negotiators as the federal government tries to de-escalate trade tensions and work to renew the U.S. Canada-Mexico agreement. U.S. President Donald Trump signed orders Monday to increase tariffs by 50% on a variety of Canadian goods as of August 19th. For more on these and other stories, go to CKNXNewsToday.ca.
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0: The Toronto Blue Jays lost again last night 4-2 to the Tampa Bay Rays. Alejandro Kirk hit his third home run of the season, but reliever Jeff Hoffman allowed 3 runs, all unearned in the sixth while pitching 2/3 of an inning. The Jays also found out outfielder Jonathan Clase has been placed on the 10-day injured list with plantar fasciitis. He was hurt running during pregame warmups on Tuesday. Meanwhile, it looks like the Jays will be sellers ahead of the trade deadline. One of the players they could move is starting pitcher Kevin Gausman. The Athletic says he has 8 teams on his no-trade list, including the Detroit Tigers. The WNBA commissioner discussed what more can be done to protect players from online harassment during a virtual meeting with the Players Union Executive Committee and the Union's Justice, Equality, Diversity, and Inclusion Committee. The call Tuesday night came at the union's request. Players have been sharing threats and harassment they've received on social media over the last few weeks.
3: Saddle up, Ontario. The Hollandale Rodeo is riding into town July 31st to August 2nd, just outside of Walkerton. 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We'll see you at the rodeo.
0: Sunshine today, a high of 22. Tonight, clear skies, the low falling to 12. Tomorrow, sunny, a high of 26. Right now, it's 9.
4: 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Thank you very much, Miranda. It's 6:36 now. Good morning.
5: 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Welcome to the One Morning Show with Julie B. and Nick. Coming up, celebrity status. Mary Poppins gets the documentary treatment, kind of.
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0: 101.7 The One, Lola Young with Messy, and Tame Impala, Jenny, before that with Dracula. Both catchy ditties. It's 6:43. Julie B and Nick, hello to you.
1: Hello, good morning. A cool start once again this morning, but it looks like we're already getting a little bit of sun peeking, hopefully.
0: Hopefully there, Julie B. And hopefully, you know, if you're going to work out today, maybe you want to do well and, you know, burn a lot of sweat. Apparently, this is going to help improve your athletic performance there, Julie B.
1: What's that?
0: Smelling something. And it's a nice smell. You like it?
1: Vanilla.
0: Chocolate.
1: Huh?
0: Would you be able to smell chocolate and then go work out and not eat the chocolate?
1: I don't know about that.
0: Beforehand?
1: But I guess if you eat the chocolate, then you have more incentive to go work out.
0: Or smell it, work out, and then eat it afterwards as a kind of reward or something like
1: that. Sure.
0: Yeah. Yeah, that's it. And just make sure there's not much sugar in that chocolate.
1: Because then it'll be delicious.
0: Good luck with that. Yes, but go smell some chocolate, and apparently you'll improve your athletic performance. How? I don't know. That's what the internet says, so it's got to be true, right?
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0: 101.7 The One, Cameron Whitcomb in Kingdom of Fear. Tonight he's playing in Montana, y'all. And then next Saturday he's going to be playing Chicago, Lollapalooza. And then August 14th, a sold-out show at History in Toronto. It is 6:52, 22 the high today. Julie B and Nick, hello.
1: Hey, good morning. 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
0: Right now we're having a look in the world of celebrity. What is happening in that department, Julie B?
1: Well, from Mary Poppins and The Sound of Music to The Princess Diaries and Bridgerton, Julie Andrews is a beloved favorite for generations of fans. And now those fans will get a documentary celebrating her life and career, covering everything from her early days in British vaudeville to her Hollywood success. There'll be rare, never-before-seen footage, new interviews with Dame Julie herself. The documentary arrives sometime next year on Disney Plus.
0: And on Prime Video, another Brit is getting her own documentary. Singer Lily Allen will serve as the basis for the currently untitled project, set for release in 2027. It will reflect on her rise from MySpace back in the day and her earliest mixtapes and demos to her latest album, West End Girl, and the dissolution of her marriage to actor David Harbour.
1: 6 years after his death, Chadwick Boseman's brothers are accusing his widow of mismanaging his estate. Kevin and Derek Boseman allege that Taylor Simone Ledward has not properly distributed his estate. They're requesting that she be removed as administrator, saying his parents are entitled to 25% and that other assets were owed, including royalties, residuals, image and intellectual property rights, and more.
0: Before Borat, before Bruno, Booyakasha. It was Ali G. Sacha Baron Cohen is bringing back Ali G. There's been a whole lot of clips of him as the character lately, past month or so on social media. And it is part of an actual movie that will be hitting theaters later this year, October 23rd. And I cannot wait for it, Julie B.
1: Today on Crave, Stewart Fails to Save the Universe debuts. It's the latest Big Bang Theory spinoff and finds comic book store owner Stewart tasked with restoring reality after he accidentally brings about a multiverse Armageddon, of course.
0: You don't want to do that. It's 6:54 and...

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0: With an update from CKNXNewsToday.ca, I'm Miranda Chant. Canada's premiers will be pressing the Prime Minister on his negotiation plan as the trade war with the U.S. escalates. Mark Carney will be sitting down with the premiers today at the First Minister's meeting in PEI. It comes just days after U.S. President Donald Trump signed an order to impose new 50% tariffs on a variety of Canadian goods effective August 19th. Ontario Premier Doug Ford says Carney needs to lead the way and come up with a strong plan over the next 29 days. Saugeen Ojibwe Nation was not excluded from the creation of Canada's nuclear energy strategy. That's according to Natural Resources Canada. It says the First Nation was invited to provide input at a meeting in March, asked for written feedback in April, and took part in a meeting with federal officials later that same month. In a statement on July 8th, Saugeen Ojibwe Nation said it was not meaningfully consulted and argued the federal strategy could directly affect its territory through projects such as the proposed Bruce C expansion. Brockton residents can weigh in on what priorities should be included in next year's budget. The municipalities launched an anonymous budget engagement survey online. It asks where residents may want to see budget cuts and if they support a small tax increase of 1-3% if it means maintaining current service levels. The survey should take about 10 minutes to complete and will be available until October 2nd. A province-wide police initiative to end online child exploitation has led to over 200 charges against 63 people. Multiple police services joined forces to target those making, possessing, and distributing child sexual abuse material, with 264 criminal investigations and over 800 electronic devices seized. 51 victims were identified and have been safeguarded. The initiative was launched as police say they have seen a significant rise in reports of online child sexual exploitation and child sexual abuse materials in recent years. The Ontario Lottery and Gaming Corporation has issued its first payment of the fiscal year to Midwestern Ontario communities hosting casinos. Central Huron received more than $212,000 for hosting Gateway Casinos Clinton, an $11,000 increase over the same time last year. Meanwhile, Hanover got over $343,000 for its Playtime Casino, a decrease of around $4,000 compared to 2025. For more on these and other stories, go to cknxnewstoday.ca.
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0: The Toronto Blue Jays will be looking to avoid a sweep by the Tampa Bay Rays after falling 4-2 in Game 3 of their four-game set last night. Alejandro Kirk's third home run of the season gave Toronto a glimmer of hope in the seventh inning before it dropped its fourth straight. Shane Bieber takes the mound today to close out the series. The Boston Red Sox won their 15th straight game to match a club record for the longest winning streak in team history from 80 years ago. To get there, the Sox beat the Baltimore Orioles 6-3 in the opener of a split doubleheader yesterday afternoon. The Winnipeg Jets trolled the Miami Heat over its LeBron James YouTube mistake. The Jets posted a graphic of James in one of their jerseys beside the words "La Press Conference" and "Don't upload this yet." It comes after the Heat posted a link Tuesday to a scheduled live stream titled "LeBron James Introductory Press Conference," which it later said was posted by mistake.
3: Ahoy! Ahoy! 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
0: Sunshine today, a high of 22. Tonight, clear skies, the low falling to 12. Tomorrow, sunny, a high of 26. Right now, it's 9.
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6: 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It's 7:05. Good morning. Happy Thursday.
7: Hello. Good morning. Welcome to it. The One Morning Show with Julie B and Nick. Celebration time is coming up. If you have some, let us know.
6: 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Breakfast boost later this hour as well. Sabrina Carpenter after Mendez and Cabello on the one.

0: Sabrina Carpenter and Please, Please, Please, and Mendez and Camila Cabello before that with Senorita. It's 7:12, Julia Nicolodou.
1: Hey, good morning. 22 for the high today. It's not quite there yet, though.
0: All right, do you do this before you go on vacation, Julie B?
1: Pack all my clothes? I mean, all of them? And then have to decide who doesn't get to come on the trip? Yeah, I do that.
0: But do you clean the house before you leave the house, Julie
1: B? Well, maybe not so much. I do know people who will absolutely do that.
0: I tidy up a little bit. I mean, not going to leave everything a mess, especially because we have, cats. And
1: if
0: we do leave for an extended period of time, the cats are usually just locked in the house. And sometimes, well, they can make things not clean.
1: Right.
0: Occasionally.
1: For sure.
0: Occasionally.
1: Pets can do that sometimes. But I don't know. To me, it's sometimes we're in a rush and we get everything packed and away we go. And if somebody happened to walk in, it might look like we were just there. Even if we aren't.
0: They'll be right back.
1: Exactly.
0: If Goldilocks walks through.
1: That's right. Don't even be thinking about trying the too hard, the too soft, or the just right bed.
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1: 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Before that, it is 7:22. 22 is the high for today with a little bit of sunshine. 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
3: For this July 23rd, Troy Martin in Hanover is celebrating. Happy 40th birthday, boss. You sure are one of a kind. You sure are a one-of-a-kind uncle, brother-in-law, and brother. We hope you have a phenomenal day. From Night Ninja, Luna Girl, and Romeo, plus all the pets.
1: Wyatt Macken in Belgrave, 27 today. 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

0: With an update from CKNXNewsToday.ca, I'm Miranda Chant. 63 people are facing more than 200 charges after a province-wide crackdown on online child exploitation. The police initiative dubbed Project Time involved multiple police services conducting 264 criminal investigations that saw 814 electronic devices seized. Investigators targeted individuals making, possessing, and distributing child sexual abuse material. 51 victims were identified and are now receiving support. In another initiative by West Region OPP, officers zeroed in on unsafe driving. The week-long traffic safety campaign called Operation Safe Driver saw police focus on speeding, improper lane changes, and following too closely. Nearly 150 charges were laid across 13 detachment areas, with the most speeders nabbed in Wellington County. No one was hurt in a house fire that spread to a neighboring home in Meaford earlier this week. Firefighters were called to the blaze around 7:30 Tuesday night. The windy conditions helped the fire spread to a neighbor's house. More than 35 firefighters helped battle the blaze. A cause and damage estimate have not been released. Natural Resources Canada says Saugeen Ojibwe Nation was asked for input before Canada's nuclear energy strategy was released. As Adam Bell tells us, that's despite the nation's criticism that it was excluded from the plan's development.
1: In an email to CKNXNewsToday.ca, the federal department says it contacted the nation several times in the months before the strategy was announced on June 22nd. Saugeen was invited to attend a virtual meeting of the Nuclear Energy Leadership Table, where participants were asked to provide input on the strategy. Officials then contacted the nation again on April 2nd to request written feedback on a discussion document, and the department confirms that the strategy was also discussed during an April 27th meeting in Ottawa involving the nation's chiefs and Nuclear Advisory Committee.
0: The department did not say whether a new meeting has been scheduled following Saugeen Ojibwe Nation's July 8th statement. Prime Minister Mark Carney will be meeting today with the country's premiers. The latest tariff threats from the U.S. are sure to dominate the talks. The premiers, who began 3 days of meetings Tuesday, have said they're united behind Carney and his negotiators as the federal government tries to de-escalate trade tensions and work to renew the U.S.-Canada-Mexico agreement. U.S. President Donald Trump signed orders Monday to increase tariffs by 50% on a variety of Canadian goods as of August 19th. For more on these and other stories, go to CKNXNewsToday.ca.
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0: The Toronto Blue Jays lost again last night 4-2 to the Tampa Bay Rays. Alejandro Kirk hit his third home run of the season, but reliever Jeff Hoffman allowed 3 runs, all unearned in the sixth, while pitching 2/3 of an inning. The Jays also found out outfielder Jonathan Clase has been placed on the 10-day injured list with plantar fasciitis. He was hurt running during pregame warmups on Tuesday. Meanwhile, it looks like the Jays will be sellers ahead of the trade deadline. One of the players they could move is starting pitcher Kevin Gausman. The Athletic says he has 8 teams on his no-trade list, including the Detroit Tigers. The WNBA commissioner discussed what more can be done to protect players from online harassment during a virtual meeting with the Players Union Executive Committee and the union's Justice, Equality, Diversity, and Inclusion Committee. The call Tuesday night came at the union's request. Players have been sharing threats and harassment they've received on social media over the last few weeks.
4: Nothing beats the sights.
5: And they're off and pacing.
4: And sounds of race day at Hanover Raceway.
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7: We bet you'll love it.
0: Sunshine today, a high of 22. Tonight, clear skies, the low falling to 12. Tomorrow, sunny, a high of 26. Right now, it's 9.
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9: Thank you very much, Miranda. It's 7:35, and good morning to you.
10: Good morning. We've got a breakfast boost on the way.
9: A little over a half hour from now as well, movie passes and McDonald's passes, or McDonald's combos could be yours.
10: Uh-huh.
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1: 741, Julie B. and Nick, hello to you.
0: Good morning. Welcome to your Thursday, and we're looking at a high around 22.
1: All right. If you have a spouse, you love them, right? And, you know, they always have, like, the World Wife Carrying Championships.
0: Yes.
1: Over in Finland.
0: Yes. I was going to say one of the Nordic countries.
1: Happened late May is when it occurred.
0: So we missed it.
1: And when during that competition, they also have, whoever wins, you can win your weight in beer. So that'd be a lot of beer, right?
0: It would be.
1: But you said we missed it, but you haven't missed the North American Wife Carrying Championship.
0: Uh-huh.
1: That's going to be happening in October there, Julie B., right around Thanksgiving, you know? Go take a road trip down to Maine in America and the North American Wife Carrying Championships.
0: What am I going to win?
1: Couples, they got to conquer the 278-yard obstacle course for a chance to win the wife's weight in beer, plus 5 times her weight in cash.
0: Whoa. So like that's incentive to still have a few extra pounds on because you get more money.
1: Exactly. And more beer too.
0: And more beer. Yeah. And Mark's pretty strong. He could probably do it. That's almost 3 football fields though,
1: I know,
0: when you think about it. But he's pretty strong. But it gives him time to, you know, work out a little more and maybe me to lose a few pounds.
1: Well, the World Cup, they wrapped up on Sunday as well, and Spain was the winner, of course. And a couple of their players are from the same town near Seville in Spain, mm-hmm. Sevilla, and their hometown is awarding both of these World Cup winners a prize, their weight in tomatoes for winning the World Cup. That's not incentive to, you know,
0: yeah,
1: be a world champion.
0: Make some salsa, make some spaghetti sauce. Oh, delicious. Yeah. What would you have
1: my weight in all dress chips. My weight in all
0: dress
1: chips.
0: That would be a lot of chips, because not because of your weight, but because chips don't weigh that much.
1: I know. I didn't have a lifetime supply of Ruffles all dressed.
0: Wow.
1: That'd be a pretty stupid decision, though, because, you know,
0: I can't say my weight in gold.
1: Exactly.
0: Because that would make sense. That would be good.
1: My weight maybe in then, diamonds or something.
0: Maybe my weight in chicken Alfredo.
1: Thought you were going to say chickpeas, so...
0: No.
1: Chicken Alfredo is a little better than chickpeas, so good decision.
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8: Joining me now is Jim Lee with the Old Time Fiddle Jamboree happening in Brussels. It's coming up July 26th. Tell us a bit about what people can expect, Jim.
9: Well, we have registration for our musicians that are coming to play at 12 o'clock. Music starts at 1, and we have barbecued beef on a bun. 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

0: With an update from CKNXNewsToday.ca, I'm Miranda Chant. Natural Resources Canada is disputing a Saugeen Ojibwe Nation claim that it was not meaningfully consulted on the country's nuclear energy strategy. The federal agency says the First Nation was invited to a meeting in March, asked to submit written feedback in April, and also took part in a meeting later that same month with federal officials in Ottawa. Saugeen Ojibwe Nation has argued the federal strategy could directly affect its territory through projects such as the proposed Bruce C expansion and future nuclear waste decisions. Natural Resources Canada says it will continue to meet with the First Nations Environment Office. In our daily poll question powered by Walkerton Toyota, we're asking if Natural Resources Canada should be doing more to include Saugeen Ojibwe Nation in the nuclear energy strategy. Answer at cknxnewstoday.ca/poll. Strong winds made battling a blaze in Meaford tricky. More than 35 firefighters from several fire departments were needed after a house fire spread to a neighboring home Tuesday night. Fire officials say the wind fanned the flames over to the other home, but that they were eventually able to extinguish it with no injuries reported. A damage estimate and potential cause have not been released. The municipality of Brockton is looking to its residents to shape next year's budget priorities. It's launched an online anonymous budget engagement survey. The 10-minute questionnaire asks where residents may want to see budget cuts, if they support a small tax increase of 1-3%, if it means maintaining current service levels. Surveys can be submitted until October 2nd. Organizations and service groups can also submit a funding request to support initiatives or projects in 2027 by filling out a budget request form. Canada's homicide rate has recorded its largest year-over-year drop since 1986. Statistics Canada says police reported 672 homicides last year. That's down 16% from 2024. Thousands of Canadian-made window blinds and shades are being recalled due to a strangulation hazard. Health Canada says five made-to-order prime custom blinds products equipped with a chain or cord shield are being recalled as the looped cords can wrap around a child's neck. Anyone with the blinds is advised to stop using them and call the company for a repair kit. For more on these and other stories, go to CKNXNewsToday.ca.
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0: Toronto Blue Jays will be looking to avoid a sweep by the Tampa Bay Rays after falling 4-2 in Game 3 of their four-game set last night. Alejandro Kirk's third home run of the season gave Toronto a glimmer of hope in the seventh inning before it dropped its fourth straight. Shane Bieber takes the mound today to close out the series. The Boston Red Sox won their 15th straight game to match a club record for the longest winning streak in team history from 80 years ago. To get there, the Sox beat the Baltimore Orioles 6-3 in the opener of a split doubleheader yesterday afternoon. The Winnipeg Jets trolled the Miami Heat over its LeBron James YouTube mistake. The Jets posted a graphic of James in one of their jerseys beside the words "La Press Conference" and "Don't upload this yet." It comes after the Heat posted a link Tuesday to a scheduled live stream titled "LeBron James Introductory Press Conference," which it later said was posted by mistake.
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0: sunny today, a high of 22. Tonight, clear skies, the low falling to 12. Tomorrow, sunny, a high of 26. Right now, it's 10.
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2: Thanks very much, Miranda, Julie B, and Nick here. 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
1: It's 8:14. Julie B and Nick, hello to you.
0: Hey, good morning. Thursday, 22 for the high. Little sunshine.
1: Time now for Prizapalooza. 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
0: Also, we have lunch or dinner combos from McDonald's. You can use those in Wingham, Goderich, Exeter, Kincardine, Mitchell, or Grand Bend.
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0: Prizapalooza, and we're playing Who Is It today?
1: I'm going to clip here of an actor. Hint, he's British.
2: She'll find a place and she'll love it and she'll go there all the time.
3: Right.
2: But she's really good at trying new places.
1: And who is that?
11: Oh, is it Tom Holland?
0: Oh, it is. Who's this?
11: It's Natasha. I actually just watched that clip of him.
0: Oh. Well, that explains why you got that so fast.
11: Yep.
0: Way to go, Natasha. You're going to McDonald's and the movies.
11: Awesome.
1: Natasha and Durham, congrats.
0: Way to go.
1: Tom Holland in The Odyssey, one of many actors in that one.
0: Yeah, it's a stacked cast. He was talking about Zendaya.
1: Yes.
0: Fiance.
1: Hello.
0: Married.
1: Bride.
0: Married. That's right.
1: Wife.
0: I'm sorry. I missed that almost. Got married.
1: And he'll be in the new Spider-Man movie real soon as well. Brand new day. Whoa, buddy. Have you seen the Impossible with him? It was like a kid in that.
0: The
1: Tsunami movie?
0: Yes, I did.
1: Ewan McGregor's his dad in that. It's a good one. It's 8:18. We'll have that same prize pack tomorrow morning when we're on location in Hanover. For our Summer in Hanover entertainment package.
0: Tomorrow we'll be doing a texting response, so we'll need you to text your answer.
1: We got the middle now with Zed, Maren, Morrison, Gray on The One.

0: Alex Sampson in Misery, 101.7 The One. It's 8:24. Julie B. and Nick, hello to you.
1: Hey, good morning. Welcome to your Thursday. This is also the last day to qualify or to put your name in on a draw for some tickets the Southampton Arts Festival has given us to give away. They're presenting Murder at Ackerton Manor by Stephen Gallagher at the Bruce County Playhouse, July 23rd to August 8th.
0: And you can go to our website to simply fill out your name, and you could win some tickets. We'll have some winners tomorrow afternoon with Jay. And you can see some more details on what the show's about at brucecountyplayhouse.com.
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0: And tomorrow afternoon, you could be hearing it.
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0: With an update from CKNXNewsToday.ca, I'm Miranda Chant. Canada's premiers will be pressing the Prime Minister on his negotiation plan as the trade war with the U.S. escalates. Mark Carney will be sitting down with the premiers today at the First Minister's meeting in PEI. It comes just days after U.S. President Donald Trump signed an order to impose new 50% tariffs on a variety of Canadian goods effective August 19th. Ontario Premier Doug Ford says Carney needs to lead the way and come up with a strong plan over the next 29 days. Songhees Ojibwe Nation was not excluded from the creation of Canada's nuclear energy strategy. That's according to Natural Resources Canada. It says the First Nation was invited to provide input at a meeting in March, asked for written feedback in April, and took part in a meeting with federal officials later that same month. In a statement on July 8th, Songhees Ojibwe Nation said it was not meaningfully consulted and argued the federal strategy could directly affect its territory through projects such as the proposed Bruce C expansion. Brockton residents can weigh in on what priorities should be included in next year's budget. The municipalities launched an anonymous budget engagement survey online. It asks where residents may want to see budget cuts and if they support a small tax increase of 1 to 3% if it means maintaining current service levels. The survey should take about 10 minutes to complete and will be available until October 2nd. A province-wide police initiative to end online child exploitation has led to over 200 charges against 63 people. Multiple police services joined forces to target those making, possessing, and distributing child sexual abuse material with 264 criminal investigations and over 800 electronic devices seized. 51 victims were identified and have been safeguarded. The initiative was launched as police say they have seen a significant rise in reports of online child sexual exploitation and child sexual abuse materials in recent years. The Ontario Lottery and Gaming Corporation has issued its first payment of the fiscal year to Midwestern Ontario communities hosting casinos. Central Huron received more than $212,000 for hosting Gateway Casinos Clinton, an $11,000 increase over the same time last year. Meanwhile, Hanover got over $343,000 for its Playtime Casino, a decrease of around $4,000 compared to 2025. For more on these and other stories, go to cknxnewstoday.ca.
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0: Toronto Blue Jays lost again last night 4-2 to the Tampa Bay Rays. Alejandro Kirk hit his third home run of the season, but reliever Jeff Hoffman allowed three runs, all unearned in the sixth while pitching two-thirds of an inning. The Jays also found out outfielder Jonathan Clase has been placed on the 10-day injured list with plantar fasciitis. He was hurt running during pregame warm-ups on Tuesday. Meanwhile, it looks like the Jays will be sellers ahead of the trade deadline. One of the players they could move is starting pitcher Kevin Gausman. The Athletic says he has eight teams on his no-trade list, including the Detroit Tigers. The WNBA commissioner discussed what more can be done to protect players from online harassment during a virtual meeting with the Players Union Executive Committee and the Union's Justice, Equality, Diversity, and Inclusion Committee. The call Tuesday night came at the union's request. Players have been sharing threats and harassment they've received on social media over the last few weeks.
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0: Sunny today, a high of 22. Tonight, clear skies, the low falling to 12. Tomorrow, sunny, a high of 26. Right now, it's 10. Today's best
4: music. Thank you very much, Miranda. It's 8:35. Some sunshine outside our window. Good Thursday to you.
5: It looks like a pretty great day. Coming up, we've got celebrity status on the way. Mary Poppins, or at least the lady who played her, will be getting a documentary and more.
4: And we're going to be visited by Kathy from Adopt a Pet Pet Rescue in Lucknow. It's our Pet of the Week time in just over 5 minutes. Alex Warren first.

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0: It's 8:41, Julie B and Nick, and we have some visitors here. Pet of the Week time brought to you by the Great Canadian Dog Food and Adopt-A-Pet Pet Rescue in Lucknow. We have a cute little curly fella here. Who is this, Kathy?
2: This little guy I called Murphy. He was on the run in our area for about 5 weeks. So we actually had to live trap him to catch him because he was too fearful for anyone to come up to him. He just took off and ran in the opposite direction. And he was actually smart enough to hide in a garden and make sure he was away from the traffic, except for when he was looking for food.
1: Oh, what a cutie, though. He's very calm. Is that just because he doesn't know what's happening?
2: Yeah, right now, this is sort of the typical way that some of these guys are that are used to living in a breeding facility, and sometimes they get discarded when they're no longer of use, so then they're not really used to normal life. So they come in, and they're sort of in the frozen mode. They're not really quite sure what to think yet.
1: Right, so he's going to be a while before he's ready to be somebody's pet.
2: He definitely is. He's going to be getting his vetting, and then he's going to just get used to things in his foster home. But we do have other dogs like him that are ready for homes, so I thought it'd be a prime example to show people how scared they are. And then once you meet some of our guys that are ready, you can see how long they've come, how far they've come along the way.
1: Yeah. Sounds great. So if people are interested in one of the other dogs right now.
2: Yes, they can look on our website, which is adoptapet.lucknow.on.ca, or our Facebook page, Adopt-A-Pet Pet Rescue, Lucknow, Ontario, Canada. And there's Sadie, Candy, and Buster that are all former mill dogs that are looking for homes.
1: And they're all ready to go.
2: Yes.
0: Excellent. Kathy, thank you so much for bringing in Murphy.
2: Thanks for having us.
0: Pet of the Week brought to you by the Great Canadian Dog Food and Adopt-A-Pet Pet Rescue in Lucknow.
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0: Black Eyed Peas and Where Is the Love? 101.7 The One. It is 8:49. Julie B and Nick, 23 The High today. And right now we're going to have a look in the world of celebrity. What is going on, Julie B?
1: From Mary Poppins and The Sound of Music to The Princess Diaries and Bridgerton, Julie Andrews is a beloved favorite for generations of fans. And now fans will get a documentary celebrating her life and career, covering everything from her early days in British vaudeville to her Hollywood success, including rare, never-before-seen footage and new interviews with Dame Julie herself. Look for it sometime next year on Disney+.
0: And on Prime Video, another Brit is getting her own documentary.

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1: Back for a new movie coming out on October 23rd. 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
2: 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The latest Big Bang Theory spinoff finds comic book store owner Stuart tasked with restoring reality after he accidentally brings about a multiverse Armageddon. 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

0: With an update from CKNXNewsToday.ca, I'm Miranda Chant. 63 people are facing more than 200 charges after a province-wide crackdown on online child exploitation. The police initiative dubbed Project Time involved multiple police services conducting 264 criminal investigations that saw 814 electronic devices seized. Investigators targeted individuals making, possessing, and distributing child sexual abuse material. 51 victims were identified and are now receiving support. In another initiative by West Region OPP, officers zeroed in on unsafe driving. The week-long traffic safety campaign called Operation Safe Driver saw police focus on speeding, improper lane changes, and following too closely. Nearly 150 charges were laid across 13 detachment areas, with the most speeders nabbed in Wellington County. No one was hurt in a house fire that spread to a neighboring home in Meaford earlier this week. Firefighters were called to the blaze around 7:30 Tuesday night. The windy conditions helped the fire spread to a neighbor's house. More than 35 firefighters helped battle the blaze. A cause and damage estimate have not been released. Natural Resources Canada says Saugeen Ojibwe Nation was asked for input before Canada's nuclear energy strategy was released. As Adam Bell tells us, that's despite the nation's criticism that it was excluded from the plan's development.
1: In an email to CKNXNewsToday.ca, the federal department says it contacted the nation several times in the months before the strategy was announced on June 22nd. SON was invited to attend a virtual meeting of the Nuclear Energy Leadership Table, where participants were asked to provide input on the strategy. Officials then contacted the nation again on April 2nd to request written feedback on a discussion document, and the department confirms that the strategy was also discussed during an April 27th meeting in Ottawa involving the nation's chiefs and Nuclear Advisory Committee.
0: The department did not say whether a new meeting has been scheduled following Saugeen Ojibwe Nation's July 8th statement. Prime Minister Mark Carney will be meeting today with the country's premiers. The latest tariff threats from the U.S. are sure to dominate the talks. The premiers, who began 3 days of meetings Tuesday, have said they're united behind Carney and his negotiators as the federal government tries to de-escalate trade tensions and work to renew the U.S.-Canada-Mexico agreement. U.S. President Donald Trump signed orders Monday to increase tariffs by 50% on a variety of Canadian goods as of August 19th. For more on these and other stories, go to CKNXNewsToday.ca.
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0: Sunshine today, a high of 22. Tonight, clear skies, the low dropping to 12. Tomorrow, sunny with the high going to 26. Right now, it's 12.
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5: Thanks very much, Miranda. It's 9:04, almost 05. Good morning.
6: 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Rolling through the workday, if that's what it is for you. If not, hey, good for you. Five in a row on the way.
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0: All right, it's the 23rd of July today there, Julie B. You're going to enjoy a refreshment because it's National Refreshment Day.
2: Refreshment Day.
0: Could that be more generic?
2: Yeah.
0: National Have a Drink Day of anything. It could be water. It could be lemonade. It could be strawberry lemonade. It could be a strawberry mead.
2: Just refresh yourself. It's also Gorgeous Grandma Day, so I'll go with that. Even though I'm called Nana, that's okay.
0: And National Vanilla Ice Cream Day. So enjoy some of that.
2: Well, you can make it fancy with other stuff.
0: Yeah. Just by itself. It's kind of boring, right?
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0: Jamie Fine and Cups of Coffee, 101.7 The One. I might need another one. It's 9:36, your extended forecast in just a few minutes. And today is the deadline for you to text us the word summer. So if you haven't yet, get on it, because somebody's winning a sweet Hanover entertainment package tomorrow.
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1: Couple of days of sunshine on the way, 22 for the high today, clear overnight down to 12. More sun tomorrow with a high of 26, and Saturday, mix of sun and cloud, chance of showers, high of 26.
0: 16 right now up in Tobermory. We got 17 in Clinton, Kincardine at 18. Outside the One here in Wingham, mostly sunny with 17.

0: Tyler Shaw and Kiss Goodnight. Good morning, Vodka Cranberry before that. It's 9:49, Julie B. and Nick, hello.
1: Hey, good morning. It's Thursday, which means it's Friday Eve, so you can celebrate that. That means tomorrow we're going to be in Hanover broadcasting.
0: That's right, Heritage Square as well. We will be outside there. Done it the past few years. It's always a good time.
1: Yeah, be a little chilly to start, but it's going to be a nice day.
0: Indeed. And the weekend looking pretty good as well as far as forecasts. May get some rain here or there, but we need a little bit as well.
1: Yeah, so we're there to celebrate the Summer in Hanover Entertainment Package, which we will be giving away during the show tomorrow morning.
0: And somebody's going to win it. So text that word summer for your chance to do that. And whatever you're up to today, enjoy it. Drive safe, be safe, and we'll talk to you in Hanover tomorrow.
1: Bye-bye.
0: Ciao for now.
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With an update from CKNXNewsToday.ca, I'm Miranda Chant. Natural Resources Canada is disputing a Saugeen Ojibwe Nation claim that it was not meaningfully consulted on the country's nuclear energy strategy. Federal agency says the First Nation was invited to a March meeting, asked to submit written feedback in April, and also took part in a meeting later that same month with federal officials in Ottawa. Saugeen Ojibwe Nation has argued the federal strategy could directly affect its territory through projects such as the proposed Bruce C expansion and future nuclear waste decisions. The municipality of Brockton's looking to its residents to shape next year's budget priorities. It's launched an online anonymous budget engagement survey. The 10-minute questionnaire asks where residents may want to see budget cuts, if they support a small tax increase of 1 to 3% if it means maintaining current service levels. The survey can be submitted until October 2nd. Organizations and service groups can also submit a funding request to support initiatives or projects in 2027 by filling out a budget request form. Thousands of Canadian-made window blinds and shades are being recalled due to a strangulation hazard. Health Canada says five made-to-order Prime custom blinds products equipped with a chain and cord shield are being recalled as the looped cord can wrap around a child's neck. Anyone with the blinds is advised to stop using them and call the company for a repair kit. Sunshine today, a high of 22. Tonight, clear, a low of 12. Tomorrow, sunny, a high of 26. Right now, it's 15. For more on these and other stories, go to CKNXNewsToday.ca.

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1: Waking up next to you. 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Show downtown what it's all about. 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
2: Salve! Anthony here. I was looking forward to a lovely afternoon of watching unmotivated combat at the Colosseum. 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And guess whose seat number they pulled? 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But no, not a word. Nice, kitty.
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6: 101.7 weather.
7: Sunny today, a high of 22. Tonight, clear skies, the low falling to 12. Tomorrow, we start to heat up again with sunshine and a high of 26.

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0: With an update from CKNXNewsToday.ca, I'm Miranda Chant. Huron County OPP believe the same woman broke into a Goderich business twice in the past couple of months. Police say in the most recent incident, the suspect used a collapsible baton to break the glass in the Bayfield Road business's front door. Photos of the suspect have now been released in hopes the public can help identify the woman. You can see the photos on our website, cknxnewstoday.ca. Anyone with information is asked to call police. Saugeen Ojibwe Nation was not excluded from the creation of Canada's nuclear energy strategy. That's according to Natural Resources Canada. It says the First Nation was invited to provide input at a meeting in March, asked for written feedback in April, and took part in a meeting with federal officials later that same month. In a statement earlier this month, Saugeen Ojibwe Nation said it was not meaningfully consulted and argued the federal strategy could directly affect its territory through projects such as the Bruce C expansion and future nuclear waste decisions. Brockton residents can weigh in on what priorities should be included in next year's budget. The municipalities launched an anonymous budget engagement survey online. It asks where residents may want to see budget cuts, if they support a small tax increase of 1 to 3% if it means maintaining current service levels. The survey should take about 10 minutes to complete and will be available until October 2nd. Sunshine today, a high of 22. Tonight, clear, a low of 12. Tomorrow, sunny, a high of 26. Right now, it's 17. For more on these and other stories, go to cknxnewstoday.ca.
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0: 101.7 The One. Julie B. and Nick. Mornings on The One. If you missed this morning, you missed a lot.
1: All right, Julie B., you're married. You know, you're part of a couple. You got to share things sometimes with that significant other, of course. But I don't believe this. 40% of couples share this, says the internet. I don't believe
2: it. A toothbrush.
1: Yeah.
2: Really?
1: Come on. 40% share a toothbrush?
2: No.
1: Get real.
2: Nuh-uh.
1: Come on.
2: I mean, we'll kiss, but we don't want the same toothbrush.
1: Exactly.
2: For some reason, that's like, ew, no. And now, that said, I would totally use it if I had to.
1: If you had to.
2: Yeah.
1: If you had to, sure.
2: Exactly.
1: But it's not like you're doing it on a regular basis. Like,
2: no.
1: You're just buying one for each of you every time you go to the store.
2: No.
1: No,
2: then you got to replace it. Twice as often. The bristles are always out a little bit. One person's is always worse than the other.
1: Why didn't you rinse it off?
2: We can't do that.
1: Terrible.
2: Not at all.
0: Mornings on The One.
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1: Mostly sunny skies throughout the day today. Later on tonight, clear skies dropping down to 10. Tomorrow, sunshine, a high hitting 26. On Saturday, sunshine expected, a high around 27.

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0: 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CA. I'm Ryan Drury. Here on County OPP, believe the same woman broke into a Godrich business not once, but twice over the past several months. In the latest incident, surveillance footage captured the suspect using a collapsible baton to break the glass in the Bayfield Road business's front door, police said today. The name of the business was not disclosed, nor did police state what, if anything, was taken. Police have now released photos of a suspect in hopes the public can help identify the woman. Anyone with information is asked to call police or Crime Stoppers. You can see the photos of the suspect on our website. Anyone who buys lotto tickets in Stratford will want to check their wallet, pockets, and car. As Miranda Chant tells us, a six-figure winning ticket sold in the area is set to expire.
1: The unclaimed Lotto 649 ticket from the August 6, 2025 draw is worth $100,000, and with the Ontario Lottery and Gaming Corporation giving players 1 year to claim their prize, the winner now has only 2 weeks left to come forward. The ticket was sold in Stratford. The last day to claim it is August 6th. Miranda Chant, CKNXNewsToday.ca.
0: From the Canadian press, Ontario Premier Doug Ford said he and his counterparts are united ahead of a face-to-face meeting between Prime Minister Mark Carney and the premiers today amid fresh tariff threats from the U.S. PEI Premier Rob Lance, who also spoke to the media, headed into a breakfast with the other premiers, called for a, quote, aggressive approach to trade negotiations with the United States. Carney is set to give public opening ahead of a private roundtable discussion with all 13 provincial and territorial leaders scheduled to run into this afternoon. The first minister's meeting comes just days after U.S. President Donald Trump signed orders to impose 50% tariffs on a variety of Canadian goods, ranging from hockey sticks to honey to cement. Officials with Ontario's Ministry of Natural Resources put the active number of wildfires burning in the north at 180, with seven new blazes sparked yesterday. Aerial photographs have shown the devastation in one northern Ontario First Nation as a wildfire tore through the region last week. The photos show scorched earth and debris where buildings once stood. And the Maygusasagugan First Nation, also known as Collins First Nation, whose residents fled without help from the province. Don't forget to vote in our daily news poll, the CKNX News Today question of the day, powered as always by Walkerton Toyota. Today we're asking, should Natural Resources Canada be doing more to include Saugeen Ojibwe Nation in the country's nuclear energy strategy? Vote in the daily poll at cknxnewstoday.ca/poll. For more on these and other stories, visit cknxnewstoday.ca.
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4: The sky is now falling for the Toronto Blue Jays, who have lost four straight and seven of their last eight overall. The Jays now have the fourth worst record in the American League, with only a week and a half until this year's trade deadline. Shane Bieber, the starter for the Jays this afternoon, as they look to avoid a four-game sweep at the hands of the Tampa Bay Rays. 3:07 first pitch on AM920 CKNX. The Milverton Millwrights are the hottest team in Huron County fastball. They've won three straight overall at home tonight against the Belmore Stingers at 8:30. Patrick Kane is returning to the Chicago Blackhawks, signing a two-year contract worth $8 million per season. The 37-year-old spent his first 16 seasons in Chicago, helping the Hawks win three Stanley Cups. And across the pond, France will announce its new national soccer team coach next Tuesday, with Zinedine Zidane widely expected to take the position. He has not coached since leaving Real Madrid in 2021. For CKNX Sports, I'm Adam Bell.
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0: Mostly sunny skies throughout the day today. Later on tonight, clear skies dropping down to 10. Tomorrow, sunshine, a high hitting 26. On Saturday, sunshine expected, a high around 27. Right now, it's 20 degrees at CKNX. I'm Ryan Drury.
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5: Mostly sunny skies throughout the day today. Later on tonight, clear skies dropping down to 10. Tomorrow, sunshine, a high hitting 26. On Saturday, sunshine expected, a high around 27.

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0: Good afternoon with an update for CKNXNewsToday.ca. I'm Ryan Drury. The Goderich Port Management Corporation announced this week that a cruise ship will be coming to Huron County shores in a few summers. The town of Goderich will be a port of call for Victory Cruise Line's 2028 season. After years of lobbying to the Great Lakes Cruise Association, GPMC President Frank Herkmans said they connected with the company at a conference in New England. He shared that they hosted Shelley Hartfield, Victory's VP of Destinations, on Wednesday and successfully reached a deal.
1: She was in town yesterday, had a very, very exciting tour with the mayor and myself in regards to what could be done for excursions and sites to be seen. To say the least, she was blown away with the cleanliness of the community, the cleanliness and organization of the port, and has committed to two ports of call for 2028 on July 4th and July 16th.
0: The Victory 2 will bring 200 passengers to the community for a day during round-trip cruise trips from Chicago. From the Canadian Press, some former CEOs and senior public servants have assembled a task force to advise the federal government on how it can make better decisions and be more accountable in key areas. The 9-member task force includes a former national security advisor to Prime Minister Justin Trudeau, a former CEO of energy giant Trans Mountain Corporation, and former deputy ministers in several departments. In a press release, the group says it's going to consider reforms in three priority areas: digital government and AI, major projects, and Arctic sovereignty. It's planning to give Ottawa independent advice on how to simplify decision making, coordinate internally, and modernize public services. Mostly sunny skies throughout the day today. Later on tonight, clear skies dropping down to 10. Tomorrow, sunshine, a high hitting 26. On Saturday, sunshine expected, a high around 27. It's 21 degrees at CKNX. I'm Ryan Drury.
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0: 101.7 The One. Julie B and Nick. Mornings on The One. If you missed this morning, you missed a lot.
1: My brother got us a rice maker once. A rice cooker, sorry.
2: Yeah, I wouldn't do that either.
1: But rice cooker. But because I was complaining about cooking rice on the stove with a pot. And he, you know, for Christmas or whatever, one year, it was a rice cooker. And didn't use it once. But if I just do the minute rice and forget it.
2: Like, okay. I mean, it doesn't have to be minute rice, but any kind of rice you can cook on the stove with water in a pot.
1: And that's what I still do.
2: Yep.
1: And love when it boils over because I'm an idiot. But
2: it only does that. Like, you can stand there for 10 minutes watching it. Nothing happens. Yes. As soon as you go, okay, I'm going to use this time more wisely and do something else. There it is. Potatoes, rice, whatever it is. Boiling over.
0: Mornings on The One.
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7: Mostly sunny skies throughout the day today. Later on tonight, clear skies dropping down to 10. Tomorrow, sunshine, a high hitting 26. On Saturday, sunshine expected, a high around 27.

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0: Good afternoon with an update for CKNXNewsToday.ca. I'm Ryan Drury. Natural Resources Canada says Saugeen Ojibwe Nation was invited to provide input before Canada's nuclear energy strategy was released, despite SON's criticism that it was excluded from the plan's development. Our own Adam Bell has the details.
1: In an email to CKNXNewsToday.ca, the federal department says it contacted the nation several times in the months before the strategy was announced on June 22nd. SON was invited to attend a virtual meeting of the Nuclear Energy Leadership Table, where participants were asked to provide input on the strategy. Officials then contacted the nation again on April 2nd to request written feedback on a discussion document, and the department confirms that the strategy was also discussed during an April 27th meeting in Ottawa involving the nation's chiefs and Nuclear Advisory Committee.
0: Canada's nuclear strategy calls for up to 10 new large-scale reactors, with two under construction by 2035 and five more planned or under development by 2040. The department did not say whether a new meeting had been scheduled following SON's July 8th statement. From the Canadian press, experts warn the latest tariff threats from the United States will hit some provinces harder than others and could test the United Team Canada front. U.S. President Donald Trump signed a series of executive orders Monday to impose 50% tariffs next month on a range of Canadian exports, including honey, liquor, and hockey sticks. University of Calgary economist Trevor Toombs says British Columbia has the greatest provincial share of exports targeted in the latest tariff volley, mainly because of high-value component boards that are made in the province. Mostly sunny skies throughout the day today. Later on tonight, clear skies dropping down to 10. Tomorrow, sunshine, a high hitting 26. On Saturday, sunshine expected, a high around 27. Right now, it's 22 degrees at CKNX. I'm Ryan Drury.
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5: Today's best music. Just after 2 o'clock with Jay Stevens, Katy Perry coming up, Bruno Mars, Elton John, and Britney too, after Raven Lanae.

0: Today's best music, 101.7 to 1. Katy Perry, how about some fireworks via a viral video? Now, in order to fully empathize with the story, you first need to know what a squatty potty is. Basically, it's a stool that helps keep your body in a position that makes going to the bathroom easier. Not necessarily a purchase you brag about. And there's this guy whose video has blown up on social media because he's blasting Amazon after receiving his, partly because they've totally abandoned discretion. And also partly because, well, he's a very dramatic southerner. But he's got a point. There are just some products that you don't want people to see you with. Think about going to the grocery store and you're walking around your shopping cart. You got a big thing of toilet paper. Maybe you've got, for some reason or another, laxatives or Imodium or Pepto-Bismol. If you're walking through the store with any of those items, people automatically know what you intend to use it for. And I get that in a few of those cases, everybody uses them. But doesn't make it any less uncomfortable because they look at the cart, then they look at you, then they look back at the cart, back to you. They immediately start either judging you or picturing you using those products. Either way, it's not that great. It would be worse if you lived in an apartment building. Right? Because strangers in a grocery store you may not ever see again. The odds that you run into that person in the elevator again, pretty high. Even if you're getting packages delivered to your house, I guess. Sometimes a nosy neighbor can walk by. Maybe you get busted by the Ring doorbell cam. There's sometimes a reason that people order from Amazon versus the supplier direct. So come on, Bezos, get it right.
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8: Crime Stoppers of Grey Bruce and the Grey Bruce OPP are seeking the public's help following the theft of a piece of landscape equipment. Sometime between July 1st and July 9th, a topsoil screener was stolen from a property along Georgian Bluffs Concession Road 21 near Thompson Side Road. The stolen topsoil screener is described as an 8-foot-long North 42 electric model. A photo of the screener can be viewed on the Crime Stoppers of Grey Bruce website, Facebook, and Instagram.
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Today's Best Music 101.7, the one with Jay Stevens. We're talking about those products that are sometimes embarrassing to buy in public. Marianne said that she was at the grocery store a few years ago buying ice cream that was on sale for her kids, and she had four tubs of it in her arms. And in her words, this totally gorgeous man looked at her and said, "Ooh la la." She said she was totally humiliated because she knew that he thought that she was going home to have a sugar feast for sure. Only need me when it's sundown.

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9: Mostly sunny skies throughout the day today. Later on tonight, clear skies dropping down to 10. Tomorrow, sunshine, a high hitting 26. On Saturday, sunshine expected, a high around 27.

0: Today's best music, 101.7 The One, Taylor Swift from the Toy Story 5 soundtrack. I knew it. I knew you. Speaking of films, we're going to talk about the number one movie in North America, and actually number one movie in the world next hour, and the fact that they already want to remake it. Plus, got Niall Horan's latest on the way for you ahead of news, sports, and weather.
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0: Good afternoon with an update for CKNXNewsToday.ca. I'm Ryan Drury. The town of Goderich will welcome a Great Lakes cruise ship to its shores in 2028. The Goderich Port Management Corporation announced this week it will be a port of call for Victory Cruise Lines in 2 years. The company's Victory 2 will dock in town twice on July 4th and July 16th, 2028 for roughly 10 hours as part of a round-trip excursion from Chicago. Frank Herkman's GPMC president said this gives them a chance to learn where improvements need to be made before exploring a larger deal.
1: It really gives us a great opportunity to walk before we run in this sector. We want to make sure that we welcome the first vessel in the right way, because you only get one chance to make a first impression, and we will really highlight what the town of Goderich can do from a patron perspective in welcoming folks that'll be aboard that vessel.
0: Herkman said the ship will arrive at Dock 2, which is directly across from paid parking in close proximity to the beach. From CBC News, a drug trafficking investigation instigated by the Windsor Police Service has resulted in one of the most significant drug seizures in a single investigation in the province's history, according to the OPP. The investigation, which grew to involve multiple agencies on both sides of the Canada-US border, led to the seizure of nearly 1.7 tons of drugs, including suspected cocaine, methamphetamine, and opium, with an estimated street value of more than $139 million, the OPP said in a news release issued today. 21 individuals have been charged with 102 different offenses. Mostly sunny skies throughout the day today. Later on tonight, clear skies dropping down to 10. Tomorrow, sunshine, a high hitting 26. On Saturday, sunshine expected, a high around 27. Right now, it's 22 degrees at CKNX. I'm Ryan Drury.
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0: Today's Best Music, 101.7 The One with Chase Stevens. Well, The Odyssey is the biggest movie in the world. Best opening in director Christopher Nolan's career. And now, Elon Musk thinks he could do better. So he shared a video on the artist formerly known as Twitter that somebody made using his Grok AI, recreating a scene from the film, and he's now promised by year's end he's going to make a full-length, historically accurate version. Now, since none of us were actually around in the 8th century to confirm if witches and cyclops were real, I assume by historically accurate he's talking about some creative liberties that Nolan took with the original Greek poem it's based on. This comes the same week that one company's artificial intelligence escaped and hacked another company. And this is what he's worried about? Like, everybody is freaking and asking the very real question. What happens when artificial intelligence is smarter than the people who create it? Well, thank you, Elon, for your answer. Just the richest man on earth putting his money behind a cause that actually matters.
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0: Music 101.7, the one with Summer at Homewrecker. We were talking about The Odyssey being in theaters a couple minutes ago. Have you had a chance to see it yet? Maybe there's another movie in theaters you want to go see. Well, you've got another chance to score a movie pass for two, courtesy of the Paramount Theater in Hanover. Hanover Drive-In, Park Theater Godrich, along with a couple of meals from McDonald's from Julie B. and Nick tomorrow on the One Morning Show with Prize of Palooza.
1: They say the holy water's watered down. And this town's lost its faith. Our colors will fade eventually. 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I take one look at you, you're taking me out.

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13: Mostly sunny skies throughout the day today. Later on tonight, clear skies dropping down to 10. Tomorrow, sunshine, a high hitting 26. On Saturday, sunshine expected, a high around 27.

0: 101.7 The One with Madonna, whose fans still buzzing from that FIFA World Cup final halftime show on the weekend. I'm Jay Stevens. As we come up to 4 o'clock, Martin Garrix and Ed Sheeran on the way for you. Dua Lipa and new sports and weather. That's around the corner, too.
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0: Good afternoon with an update for CKNXNewsToday.ca. I'm Ryan Drury. Here on County OPP, believe the same woman broke into a Godrich business not once, but twice over the past several months. In the latest incident, surveillance footage captured the suspect using a collapsible baton to break the glass in the Bayfield Road business's front door, police said today. The name of the business was not disclosed, nor did police state what, if anything, was taken. Police have now released photos of a suspect in hopes the public can help identify the woman. Anyone with information is asked to call police or Crime Stoppers. You can view the photos of the suspect on our website. Anyone who buys lotto tickets in Stratford will want to check their wallet, pockets, and car. As Miranda Chant tells us, a six-figure winning ticket sold in the area is set to expire soon.
1: The unclaimed Lotto 649 ticket from the August 6, 2025 draw is worth $100,000, and with the Ontario Lottery and Gaming Corporation giving players 1 year to claim their prize, the winner now has only 2 weeks left to come forward. The ticket was sold in Stratford. The last day to claim it is August 6th. Morant Chant, CKNXNewsToday.ca.
0: From global news, Canadians' travel to the U.S. has increased for the second straight month following consecutive months of declining numbers. This past May, the number of Canadian resident return trips from the U.S. increased 9.9% year over year, while trips to Canada by U.S. residents jumped by 13% from May of 2025, according to Stats Canada data released today. Canadian residents returned from 2.6 million trips to the U.S., the second consecutive month of growth following a 15-month drop in travel to the U.S. In addition, U.S. resident trips to Canada totaled 2.2 million, marking the fourth straight month of year-over-year increases. From the Canadian press, the Bank of Canada has been ordered for the second time this month to stop using the services of contract workers while its security officers are on strike. In a decision issued yesterday, the Canada Industrial Relations Board said the Bank of Canada contravened the Canada Labor Code by using contractors from Pinkerton Consulting and Investigations during the strike. Earlier this month, the board released a similar decision saying the central bank had contravened the code by using contractors from Garda Canada Security Corporation and the services of union members. The Bank of Canada said in an emailed statement last week that it had complied fully with the board's ruling and that it would not comment on its security posture. For more on these and other stories, visit CKNXNewsToday.ca.
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3: The Toronto Blue Jays are on the field right now at the Rogers Center trying to avoid a four-game sweep against the American League East leading Tampa Bay Rays. This game is currently tied at one. Hear it over on AM 920 CKNX. The Jays have recalled fan favorite Davis Schneider from AAA Buffalo. Schneider struggled in 49 games with the Jays before being sent down in June. He's available today off the bench. Huron County Fastball, Belmore Stingers on the road in Milverton against the streaking Millwrights at 8:30. Milverton has won three straight after starting the season 1-5. The Chicago Blackhawks have signed Patrick Kane to a two-year contract worth $16 million, and Ryan Reeves is hoping for one more NHL opportunity. The 39-year-old Winnipeg native and former Maple Leaf remains a free agent as he looks to play a 17th NHL season and move closer to the 1,000-game mark. For CKNX Sports, I'm Adam Bell.
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0: Mostly sunny skies throughout the day today. Later on tonight, clear skies dropping down to 10. Tomorrow, sunshine, a high hitting 26. On Saturday, sunshine expected, a high around 27. It's 22 degrees at CKNX. I'm Ryan Drury.
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7: Talk about some sick duets. Rosé and Bruno coming up. Brandy and Monica. Martin Garrix and Ed Sheeran, too, after Dua Lipa.

Today's Best Music 101.7 The One with Jay Stevens coming up in 10 minutes. You've heard me talking about it the past couple weeks and said, yeah, I'll get around to it. Well, the deadline is today if you want to get qualified. What am I talking about? You'll find out after Martin Garrix and Ed Sheeran.

0: Today's Best Music, 101.7 The One. I'm Jay Stevens. And don't forget, tomorrow, The One Morning Show, taking it to the streets. Julie B. and Nick going to be in Hanover, as we have been teaming with once again with the town of Hanover to turn up the summer fun with a really awesome entertainment package. And this one kind of checks all the boxes for date nights to get the kids out of the house. 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If you want to get qualified for that prize that they are going to be giving away tomorrow morning, it's pretty simple. All you have to do today, like I said, final day, to text the keyword SUMMER to the CSN Collision Center studio line at 1-877-663-1017.
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0: 101.7 The One. Julie B and Nick. Mornings on The One. This stuff happens all the time.
1: And another one of those random food questions where you have to guess.
2: Because you can't Google it. Julie B went down to the kitchen. They got some yogurt out of the fridge. What flavor of yogurt was it?
3: Raspberry.
1: There we go.
3: Oh, yay.
1: Yay. Who's this?
3: It's Nancy from Clinton.
1: Nancy, I thought maybe it was.
2: Julie, grab some raspberry yogurt. That was the answer for Parazapalooza this morning. We had tons of guesses before we got to the raspberry. But
1: we did, but that's okay.
2: Because it could be there's so many different options, right?
1: Including a lot of them are delicious.
2: This one.
4: Is it prune?
1: Oh, no.
2: Prune.
1: I don't know that I would ever buy that one. Sorry.
4: I think I'd go with an oddball.
2: That could be the answer one
1: that's
2: day.
1: That's right. You never know.
0: Mornings on The One.
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13: Weather for tonight, clear skies, a low dropping to 10. Tomorrow, sunshine, a high hitting 27. Tomorrow night, a few clouds drift in, a low of 14. On Saturday, sunshine, a high hitting 27.

0: 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That's all on the way after news, sports, and weather.
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The town of Goderich will have a tourism boost in a few summers with a Great Lakes cruise line set to begin.

0: And arriving to the port in 2028. The Goderich Port Management Corporation said Victory Cruise Lines will have two ships with 200 passengers arriving in July of 2028. President Frank Kirkman said they just want to walk into the tourism sector as they welcome the first cruise ship since he took over as president. He said the biggest beneficiary will be the local commerce sector.
1: The overall benefit is to the merchants and the community. The port itself recognizes nominal amounts in regards to wharfage and things like that. But the real benefit is to get additional folks into the community, into the town of Goderich, and really with the hopes that 7 or 8 hour experience that they had in Goderich will bring them back for a week in the years to come.
0: The Victory 2 cruise ship will stop in Goderich on the 8th day of a round-trip journey from Chicago through the Great Lakes. An investigation launched by the Windsor Police Service 18 months ago has led to the seizure of more than $139 million worth of illegal drugs and the arrest of 21 people. The seizure is believed to be the largest by weight in a single investigation in Ontario history. The investigation, named Project Bay, was a multi-jurisdictional operation that included the Canada Border Service Agency, the OPP, the Toronto Police Service, Peel Regional Police, and U.S. agencies like Homeland Security Investigations and the Drug Enforcement Administration. Between June 25th and July 20th, homes in Windsor, Corunna, LaSalle, Brampton, Kleinburg, Markham, and Caledon were searched in connection with the investigation that has resulted in over 100 charges for those arrested. From the Canadian Press, Prime Minister Mark Carney said unity is Canada's greatest strength as he and the premiers huddled today to prepare a response to fresh tariff threats from the United States. Carney told reporters ahead of his meeting with the first ministers that Canada is, quote, in a stronger position than we were when this trade war started, thanks to the focus of the people around the table. Gathering with the premiers in Charlottetown PEI, Carney spoke about the Fathers of Confederation who signed the binding agreements to form the Federation in the same location. The Prime Minister made remarks ahead of a private roundtable discussion with all 13 provincial and territorial leaders scheduled to run into the afternoon today. Don't forget to vote in our daily news poll, the CKNX News Today question of the day, powered as always by Walkerton Toyota. Today we're asking, should Natural Resources Canada be doing more to include Saugeen Ojibwe Nation in the country's nuclear energy strategy? 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
4: George Springer with an RBI single that is the difference in a tight contest between the Blue Jays and Tampa Bay Rays. 2-1 in the seventh. Pitcher Shane Bieber still on the mound at 86 pitches, so he might be out for the eighth. Hear the rest of this game on AM920 CKNX. The Milverton Millwrights are the hottest team in Huron County Fastball. They've won three straight overall at home tonight against Belmore at 8:30. Patty Kane is returning to the Blackhawks, signing a two-year contract worth $8 million per season. The 37-year-old spent his first 16 seasons in Chicago, helping the Hawks win three Stanley Cups. CFL, Edmonton in Saskatchewan to take on the Rough Riders at 9. And across the pond, France will announce its new national men's soccer team coach next Tuesday, with Zinedine Zidane widely expected to take the position. For CKNX Sports, I'm Adam Bell.
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0: Weather for tonight, clear skies, a low dropping to 10. Tomorrow, sunshine, a high hitting 27. Tomorrow night, a few clouds drift in, a low of 14. On Saturday, sunshine, a high hitting 27. It's 22 degrees at CKNX. I'm Ryan Drury.
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10: Taylor Swift coming up, and a woman that broke one of Taylor's records recently. Plus, we'll throw it back with Natalie Imbruglia after Panic at the Disco kicks off the drive home.

It's been number one on the Billboard Hot 100 for 14 consecutive weeks. That is the longest running number one by a female country artist. And it ties Mariah Carey's We Belong Together and Whitney's I Will Always Love You for the longest running in the Hot 100 history. Ella Langley, Choosing Texas on the one. Just

0: Today's Best Music, 101.7 The One with Taylor. I'm Jay Stevens. If we are talking workplace expressions that need to go, can we please turf the, are you working hard or hardly working? I get that it's a good icebreaker for small talk and beats the usual, you know, hey, Marcy, how are you? But it's just so played out and apparently so true. 2/3 of employees fake productivity at work. You will note that I waited until after 5 o'clock to bring this up so that you didn't have any awkward conversations with the boss. Best part is, doing nothing is making us really tired. Nearly half of workers who do it say the pressure to look busy directly contributes to their burnout factor. I don't know, maybe do your job? The average employee burns 5 hours a week maintaining the appearance of productivity, which translates to nearly 7 full work weeks annually, which I'm sure your boss would not be impressed with if he or she were doing their job. I mentioned 2/3 of employees mailing it in. How about 3/4 of managers? They do the exact same thing, much to the surprise of nobody.
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8: Weather for tonight, clear skies, a low dropping to 10. Tomorrow, sunshine, a high hitting 27. Tomorrow night, a few clouds drift in, a low of 14. On Saturday, sunshine, a high hitting 27.

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0: Today's Best Music, 101.7 The One with the latest from Tyler Shaw. I'm Jay Stevens. That's going to do it for me. Enjoy the rest of your Thursday. We'll catch you tomorrow to wrap up the week together, starting at 2.
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5: Joining me now is Jim Lee with the Old Time Fiddle Jamboree happening in Brussels. It's coming up July 26th. Tell us a bit about what people can expect, Jim.
6: 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Music starts at 1, and we have barbecued beef on a bun. 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We have a lot of fiddle players from this area that have gone to Nashville and been very successful. 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We just like to celebrate that.
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5: July 26th, the Old Time Fiddle Jamboree at the Brussels Community Center. 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

0: 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With an update for CKNXNewsToday.ca, I'm Ryan Drury. The town of Goderich will have a tourism boost in a few summers with a Great Lakes cruise line set to begin arriving to the port in 2028. The Goderich Port Management Corporation said Victory Cruise Lines will have two ships with 200 passengers arriving in July of 2028. President Frank Kirkman said they just want to walk into the tourism sector as they welcome the first cruise ship since he took over as president. He said the biggest beneficiary will be the local commerce sector.
1: The overall benefit is to the merchants and the community. The port itself recognizes nominal amounts in regards to wharfage and things like that. But the real benefit is to get additional folks into the community, into the town of Goderich, and really with the hopes that 7 or 8 hour experience that they had in Goderich will bring them back for a week in the years to come.
0: The Victory 2 cruise ship will stop in Goderich on the 8th day of a round-trip journey from Chicago through the Great Lakes. An investigation launched by the Windsor Police Service 18 months ago has led to the seizure of more than $139 million worth of illegal drugs and the arrest of 21 people. The seizure is believed to be the largest by weight in a single investigation in Ontario history. The investigation, named Project Bay, was a multi-jurisdictional operation that included the Canada Border Service Agency, the OPP, the Toronto Police Service, Peel Regional Police, and U.S. agencies.

0: like Homeland Security Investigations and the Drug Enforcement Administration. Between June 25th and July 20th, homes in Windsor, Corunna, LaSalle, Brampton, Kleinburg, Markham, and Caledon were searched in connection with the investigation that has resulted in over 100 charges for those arrested. From the Canadian press, Prime Minister Mark Carney said unity is Canada's greatest strength as he and the premiers huddled today to prepare a response to fresh tariff threats from the United States. Carney told reporters ahead of his meeting with the first ministers that Canada is, quote, in a stronger position than we were when this trade war started, thanks to the focus of the people around the table. Gathering with the premiers in Charlottetown PEI, Carney spoke about the Fathers of Confederation who signed the binding agreements to form the Federation in the same location. The Prime Minister made remarks ahead of a private roundtable discussion with all 13 provincial and territorial leaders scheduled to run into the afternoon today. Don't forget to vote in our daily news poll, the CKNX News Today question of the day, powered as always by Walkerton Toyota. Today we're asking, should Natural Resources Canada be doing more to include Saugeen Ojibwe Nation in the country's nuclear energy strategy? 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
2: The Toronto Blue Jays able to avoid a sweep today to the Tampa Bay Rays on the strength of seven solid innings from starting pitcher Shane Bieber, helping the Birds to a 3-1 win. Vladdy Guerrero Jr. 2-for-4 with an RBI. Jays taking to the road for six starting tomorrow night at Fenway in Boston against the red-hot Red Sox. Hear every Jays game on AM920 CKNX. Here on County Fastball, Belmore Stingers on the road in Milverton against the streaking Millwrights at 8:30. Milverton has won three straight after starting the season 1-5. The Chicago Blackhawks have signed Patrick Kane to a two-year deal worth $16 million. And Ryan Reeves is hoping for one more National Hockey League opportunity. The 39-year-old Winnipeg native and former Maple Leaf remains a free agent as he looks to play a 17th NHL season. For CKNX Sports, I'm Adam Bell.
0: Weather for tonight, clear skies, a low dropping to 10. Tomorrow, sunshine, a high hitting 27. Tomorrow night, a few clouds drift in, a low of 14. On Saturday, sunshine, a high hitting 27. It's 22 degrees at CKNX. I'm Ryan Drury.
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15: Weather for tonight, clear skies, a low dropping to 10. Tomorrow, sunshine, a high hitting 27. Tomorrow night, a few clouds drift in, a low of 14. On Saturday, sunshine, a high hitting 27.

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4: 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Almost the end of the month and almost the end of the week. Everywhere you go, the smell of barbecue. Oh, it's so good. Peak grilling season. But are you doing it right? And don't be a barbecue backseat driver. It's coming up later this hour.
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0: was on the phone last night. I don't know. Do you ever have your girlfriends call you and ask you for advice in their relationships, Sisney, Tanya?
1: I mean, sure.
2: Yes.
1: Not recently, though.
0: Buddy of mine calls me, texts me, and says, do you have a sec later? And when a guy says, do you have a second? Like, you got to take the second, right?
1: Yeah.
0: Like, I can tell something was up.
1: Right, because dudes never talk.
0: Really? We don't. We would be fine, like, totally married for 10 years, mumbling.
1: So weird.
0: So he's like, bro, my girlfriend and I got into a fight over whatever. I think it was it's usually a sum of all parts. Anyway, she stormed out. She packed up a bag and she left.
1: Oh, that's bad.
0: And he felt like he was right. She felt like she was right. She left. She drove away. And
1: yikes.
0: I guess the question is, like, when something like that happens, who makes in a standoff, who makes the first move? Because, you know, whoever makes the first move, that's the first step to getting it back on track.
1: Yeah.
0: So my advice, what would you do?
1: What'd you say?
3: Whoever's in the wrong.
0: Well, they both think they're right. Just like everybody always does when you get into a fight like that and somebody storms off. Everybody's always right. I said to him, bro, look, just tuck your tail on it and make the first move and start the process of everything getting back on track. Otherwise, it just causes delayed toxic tension for what's going to end up happening anyway, which is you're going to get back together. So let's just cut to the chase scene and hurry up and stop the standoff. No, bro, I got to wait at least a day or she won't believe me next time. Oh, my gosh.
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0: All right, let me get you a quote of the day. And also, can we talk about barbecue? I love it. It's so fun this time of year. The flavor of the grill, nothing like it. Personally, my favorite, my go-to is the Weber on a tripod. But one of the things that people talk about is that when you have people over, have you ever noticed how everyone's got their barbecuing secret or their signature, and they can't stop talking about it and telling you about it when you're actually trying to do your own barbecuing?
1: Yeah.
0: So don't backseat barbecue. No one wants a backseat barbecuer. Just let them do their thing. Let them base their way. Let them rest their way. However they're supposed to, whatever they, let them do it. Resting. You got to rest the meat. So don't backseat barbecue. Let your meat rest, right? That's a big thing in barbecuing. Don't forget to rest your meat. And I didn't know this, but it is a non-starter. You're not supposed to spatula smash your patties on the grill to let the drip go down to flame up to give you that char. I get so much joy out of smashing my patty with my spatula. But apparently that's not, you're not supposed to do that if you want to cook it perfectly. Do you do that?
1: No, but you don't want to do it on like the actual grill part. If you're on like a griddle, I think it might be okay because the juice kind of stays contained.
0: Well, there's a smash burger on a griddle,
1: exactly,
0: right?
1: Exactly, yes. Yeah.
0: Today's quote, it's a long one, so grab a bottle of water. Relationships are like trees. Some are leaves, here for a season and gone for a reason. Some are like branches, steady, but they leave after a storm. But others are like roots, grounding us and here for many years.
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14: Weather for tonight, clear skies, a low dropping to 10. Tomorrow, sunshine, a high hitting 27. Tomorrow night, a few clouds drift in, a low of 14. On Saturday, sunshine, a high hitting 27.

Christopher Nolan's new epic, The Odyssey, is finally here and absolutely dominating at the box office, particularly for a rated R movie that's nearly 3 hours long, a massive $264 million globally. 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
2: 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We've been down this path before. Let's take that next.
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